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3: You they make me soft, and I know they fake this thing real enough.

somebody else. Energy. I'm doing okay. You do it your way. Hits music only.

0: music only.
1: Hi, I'm Houston, and up next is my track Turn the Lights Off with Jextyle and Neon on